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0: tremenda esa guitarra, por favor. 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
1: Some of you young folks been saying to me.
0: No, tranquilo, no. No, lentos, no.
1: What you mean? What a wonderful world.
0: Qué temazo, escuchá. Bueno, uno.
1: About all them,
0: esa voz.
1: All over the place.
0: Super clásico.
1: You call them wonderful? And how about hunger and pollution? They ain't so wonderful either. But how about listening to old pops for a minute? Seems to me it ain't the world that's so bad. But what we're
0: estamos en Retro Forever, te das cuenta, ¿no?
1: All I'm saying is you
0: donde no escuchas nunca estos temas.
1: It would
0: acá lo escuchas.
1: Only we'd give it a chance. Love, baby, love. That's the secret. Yeah.
0: Qué, yeah. Qué voz.
1: If lots more of us loved each other, we'd solve lots more problems.
0: What a Wonderful World, grabado por Louis Armstrong en el año 67.
1: That's why old pops keep saying, I see trees of green.
0: Qué bárbaro.
1: Red roses too.
0: Una para cenar con esta musiquita así.
1: I see them blue for me and you. And I think to myself,

clouds of white, the bright blessed days, dark sacred night, and I think to myself.